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2: 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We love our artists from Minnesota, Wisconsin, the Dakotas, Iowa, of course. 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Let's get it started here. Shane Martin, In One Beer, Out the Other. Love this track. What a fun track. In One Beer, Out the Other. Shane Martin out of Minnesota. Midwest Country Music Rentals. Let's go.

0: Sarah King, Drive a Truck, New Music, Midwest Country Music Original. She's out of Wisconsin. Does spend a lot of time, though, in Nashville, Tennessee at this point in time. Love to see the organization thriving both in the Midwest and, of course, in Nashville. Now, she's out of Wisconsin. Of course, the award show, La Crosse, Wisconsin, going to be back there that first weekend in May. Get it on your calendar. If that is not part of your plans, make sure to change your plans and get the award show on your calendar. Speaking of award show, this guy was nominated for Musician of the Year last year. Will he be back again this year? We shall find out. It's Colin Donnelly out of South Dakota, Leonard Van Wayland. Let's tell you the story of Leonard Van Wayland on Midwest Country Music Originals.
1: Well, he was playing double sets down at the Grand Old Dixie Bar, smoking Camel Lights, making love on that guitar. She was drinking, seen him winking, got her thinking she's gonna take him home.

Singer of the Year this last year. That's Dan Lapine out of Wisconsin, Neon Dream on Midwest Country Music Originals. Again, my name is PT. Let's do a debut here. This is Rural Route out of Iowa. New members to the organization. Love their style, love their sound. I think we had the track about boots on a fence post not too long ago, maybe a few months ago, which was very cool. This is called Rough Around the Edges. It's a debut from Rural Route out of Iowa. Here we go. Rough Around the Edges, Midwest Country Music Originals.

0: debut there, Rough Around the Edges. Again, that's from Rural Route on Midwest Country Music Originals. They're out of Iowa. Love the style, love the sound, love the songwriting as well. Super fun to see them. I think this most recent EP or album that's out just came out this weekend, by the way, Rough Around the Edges, either that song or the album itself. So really cool stuff there. Hot off the presses, as we say here, from Rural Route out of Iowa. Rough Around the Edges. We dig it. When we come back, Scott Kirkhart, speaking of Iowa, ran into him in Okoboji last weekend. Rachel Swain out of Illinois. And Tyler Herwig out of Minnesota. It's all coming up. Stay right here. Midwest Country Music Originals.
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3: 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Super unique, different, and possibly could be worth a lot of money. 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Enjoy your weekend. 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

Tyler Herwig built something that lasts on Midwest Country Music Originals. He's out of Minnesota. Love his style, love his sound. Of course, been a vocalist of the year, male vocalist of the year nominee for the last couple years, and songwriter as well. So cool stuff coming from the camp of Tyler Herwig out of Minnesota. Got a chance to swing by Okoboji, our old stomping grounds for the Midwest CMO Award Show the last few years before lacrosse. Ran into this guy, Scott Kirkhart, at a place called Snappers. Super cool. He played this track, reminded me how much the world needs to know that it's a good day to have a good day. Scott Kirkhart, Good Day on Midwest Country Music Original.

Rachel Swain out of Illinois with Bad Guy Boots on Midwest Country Music Originals. I'm sure there's a lot of women out there in the upper Midwest that can relate to that song. Probably some guys, too, maybe on the flip side of the equation. So, again, Rachel Swain, Bad Guy Boots, Midwest Country Music Originals. You're going to start any journey you're going to start from day one. This is Brad Morgan, day one, Midwest Country Music Originals.

0: organization out of Chicago. That's the Simple Remedy with the Small Things on Midwest Country Music Originals. 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Certainly more of a, you know, an Americana style music with the Simple Remedy. 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That's where it's all about. 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So, and speaking of Americana music, by the way, the couple time winning Americana Artist of the Year, Megan the Birdwatcher, they're coming up. We got Jason Paulson Band in the next segment as well. And that new one from Haley James, Lemonade Stand, a little nostalgia coming up too. It's Midwest Country Music Originals. Don't leave.
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Megan and the Birdwatcher Hat Man Blues on Midwest Country Music Originals. And again, remember, Megan is M-A-Y-G-E-N. Of course, Megan and the Birdwatcher. Looking forward to seeing them at Live In Music Festival in Minnesota, September 19th. That's a Saturday. Opening for Blackhawk, which is going to be awesome, at ERX Motor Park in Elk River, all for mental health awareness and suicide prevention. Proud to be a part of that organization. All right, Haley James, now speaking of Minnesota, a Lemonade Stand. It's a nostalgic track. Take a listen. Midwest Country Music Radio.

Wilson out of Iowa off his latest EP that is called One More Day here on Midwest Country Music Originals. And certainly anybody who's felt the loss of somebody knows what it's like to just want one more day with someone that you care about. So again, Jesse Wilson hitting on that for sure here in the upper Midwest. And shout out to his hometown station, by the way, K97, Iowa's favorite country. All right, we'll leave you with this one. Jason Paulson Band, kind of a little bit of maybe a response to Leanne Womack's track, I Hope You Dance. It's a song called Dance here from Jason Paulson Band out of Minnesota. Again, Dance, Midwest Country Music Originals. My name is PT.

0: Well, Monday, I think everybody's going to be dragging a little bit because they're going to have football hangovers this weekend, baby. It is back. Week zero.
1: 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Super unique, different, and possibly could be worth a lot of money. 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

0: 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It is back. Week zero.
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0: Bubba. Well, Monday, I think everybody's going to be dragging a little bit because they're going to have football hangovers this weekend, baby. It is back. Week zero.
1: 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Super unique, different, and possibly could be worth a lot of money. 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
2: Hey, it's Big D and Bubba. Well, Monday, I think everybody's going to be dragging a little bit because they're going to have football hangovers this weekend, baby. 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

Dan and Shay say so. It's CAD 98.9. They're going to be at the Mystic Lake Amphitheater. That's the 13th of September, a few weeks away. Keep it on CAD to win tickets. 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

0: Alabama. Well, Monday, I think everybody's going to be dragging a little bit because they're going to have football hangovers this weekend, baby. It is back. Week zero.
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0: Bubba. Well, Monday, I think everybody's going to be dragging a little bit because they're going to have football hangovers this weekend, baby. It is back. Week zero.
1: 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Super unique, different, and possibly could be worth a lot of money. 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
1: 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Super unique, different, and possibly could be worth a lot of money. 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

0: and Bubba. Well, Monday, I think everybody's going to be dragging a little bit because they're going to have football hangovers this weekend, baby. 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

0: and Bubba. Well, Monday, I think everybody's going to be dragging a little bit because they're going to have football hangovers this weekend, baby. 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
1: 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Super unique, different, and possibly could be worth a lot of money. 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

0: Well, Monday, I think everybody's going to be dragging a little bit because they're going to have football hangovers this weekend, baby. 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

0: Well, Monday, I think everybody's going to be dragging a little bit because they're going to have football hangovers this weekend, baby. It is back. Week zero.
1: Monday, we are going to give you, I think, one of the most unique Dolly Parton finds. Super unique, different, and possibly could be worth a lot of money. We'll tell you what that is all about.

0: 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Well, Monday, I think everybody's going to be dragging a little bit because they're going to have football hangovers this weekend, baby. It is back. Week zero.
1: 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Super unique, different, and possibly could be worth a lot of money. We'll tell you what that is all about. 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We're back with you Monday with Big D and Bubba.
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0: Rocky and Bubba. Well, Monday, I think everybody's going to be dragging a little bit because they're going to have football hangovers this weekend, baby. 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
1: 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Super unique, different, and possibly could be worth a lot of money. 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
1: Hello, planet Earth. I'm your announcer, David Angel. It's time to turn them up and wake up the world. From Nashville, streaming across the globe.

0: earth. 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And God said, let there be light. And there was light. And God bless all of you on the good earth.
1: Go for sighting.
2: Pretty good with my DraftKings.
3: Oh, how'd you this weekend?
2: I actually am up about 45 cents.
3: Nice.
2: I missed a bunch, but I made one that basically, you know, took care of the rest of the weekend.
3: Nice.
2: So not bad, baby. I'm up. I'm up big.
3: Yeah, it's a little harder when you start working on, like, different sports and you get to different... You got to kind of relearn your...
2: Yeah, like your little... Well, I mean, mine's always easy. I go, okay... let's do this one.
3: What makes the worst bets?
2: I make the worst. But I figure, you know, with odds of plus 285,000, a 50-cent bet, if it hits one, to all I need is one to hit. Life will be good.
3: Yeah. Well, congrats.
2: Up 45 cents, bro. You want a lesson on how to do this?
3: I think I'm good.
2: Okay.
3: Well, you know, but all right. Thank you, though.
2: We got a fun show today. So as we get everything started from the Tractor Supply Studio for Life out here, thank you so much for waking up with us. We are Big D and Bubba.
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0: Tweet.
1: Anna says Trump is renaming Canadian geese to Donald Ducks. Someone else said, oh, should they rename gas prices to $2?
2: Nathan says, why don't they call thrifting goodwill hunting?
1: Oh, that's good.
2: Good ones today.
1: Jason, no way you wrote a 5-page essay without AI. Buddy, we wrote them by hand in cursive the day before it was due without even reading the book.
2: We did. And Sarah says, people who don't wash their hands make me sick.
1: All right, get a good tweet. Tag us. We'll see it at Big D and Bubba.
3: Tweet, tweet. 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
1: Why are you fired up, Bubba?
2: Because they're doing updates in September for the Apple Watch and Watch OS 27 or whatever they're calling it. And because of that, it's going to phase out a bunch of older Apple Watches. They're not going to be supported. And, you know, what's going to happen is you're going to lose a bunch of features on these watches. So I was looking and I'm like, I was thinking about, and this is why I stopped wearing my Apple Watch. Unless, you know, I only do it.
1: So why are you mad if you don't wear it?
2: Well, I don't wear it often. I don't wear it often. I wear it when I'm at the house and I'm doing laundry. When I'm doing yard work, when I'm doing whatever, that's when I wear it because I don't want to carry my phone and I just answer my phone on my wrist.
1: Also, why do we have the same music as the asteroid coming to kill Earth? And the iPhone is not. Okay, all right. I'm not the only person. All right,
2: right.
1: Some people other use it occasionally, yes.
2: The most popular watch in America is the Apple Watch. And the problem is once this new OS update comes up, everything basically older than the Series 9, I think, is going to be phased out. And the Ultra, like I have the first edition Ultra, that's going to be going away. I paid $1,000 for that. Almost, like five, 6 years ago.
1: You spent what? You spent $1,000 on an Apple.
3: I was going to feel bad for you, but now I go, fooling his money.
2: It was.
1: How much was it, Bubba?
2: I don't remember.
1: Yeah,
2: but
1: you
2: it was.
3: You said $1,000.
1: You said $1,000.
2: Okay, so
1: brain
2: somewhere up in there.
1: Anyway, but the point enough is, for them to keep doing what they're supposed to do.
2: If you're an Apple Watch Series 6, 7, 8, SE, second gen, Apple Watch Ultra, be on the lookout because in September, all this money that you sunk into your watch may be going to nothing. Planned obsolescence is maybe the worst thing in all of business. And I'm not happy. So I just wanted to express that today.
1: Thank you.
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1: What's up, Bubba? Good morning.
2: Did you see the Dugout Dads YouTube series?
1: Yeah, I'm pretty excited about it. It's, I don't know. It's kind of like Wild Hogs of baseball.
2: It is. That's exactly what it is. I was thinking about that. I'm like, this is awesome. So if you grew up watching The Sandlot, like if that was one of the movies that you watched as a kid all the time, they've actually reunited the cast of The Sandlot, and they're doing it as adults, and it's great, and they're Dugout Dads.
1: Yeah, they're like, they have a team or whatever, and yeah.
2: Yeah, they volunteer, they coach the Little League team.
1: That one guy, he looks exactly the same.
2: The
1: curly-headed, bigger guy?
2: Yeah.
1: I forget his name.
2: Yeah, that's the guy who had his face on his own T-shirt. Remember? And he was like in Times Square or whatever, and like somebody walked up and they said, "Man, you look just like the guy on your shirt." He goes, "I am the guy on my shirt." And they took a picture.
1: Yeah. Yeah. There's a lot of stuff like that coming out on old Netflix.
2: Yeah. Well, is it on Netflix? I thought it was in YouTube. They moved it?
1: I'm sorry, YouTube. Sorry.
2: Yeah. It's on YouTube. It's called Dugout Dads. If you love The Sandlot, you're going to think it's so cool.
3: It's too dang early.
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1: Well, I got into an interesting read about water towers yesterday and how they work. And like, we all see water towers and you're like, oh, yeah, it's Jenny in bright green. But the reason they are up there is they provide constant water. They provide constant water pressure via gravity, so there's no pumps.
2: Right.
1: So, oh, you knew that.
2: Yeah.
1: Water towers are made to create hydrostatic pressures. This is boring stuff. But anyway, they put, by placing thousands of gallons 100 feet plus in the air, the system, the water system, ensures constant water pressure for the municipal water system at every household tap without needing active pumps running 24/7. I did not know
2: How do
1: that.
2: They get the water up into the tower, though? Do they have to
1: pump
2: it up
1: for that,
2: there?
1: I think so.
2: So is it basically like if the pump goes out, you have a little bit of time?
1: Yeah, I think so. Not sure. Some places like that, like, you know, in like in Northeast, they don't have like tanks up on, they have put like tanks up in hills.
2: Yeah.
1: So, because they don't need, because in the South, it's a lot of times it's flat. And so they put them up in the air.
2: Yeah.
1: Have you seen where they clean them? I saw a video there.
2: On the inside?
1: No, on the outside. They use drones that have it attached to a water hose down below.
2: Like a pressure washer?
1: Yeah. And it's like a pressure washer, but it's a drone.
3: That's fun.
1: And that's how they clean them.
2: Wow.
1: So
2: it used to be like people up on scaffolding.
1: Yeah. Anyway. Bubba climbed one time and got ran off by the...
2: Yeah, the sheriff.
1: By the sheriff. Dude, I remember that. Great story.
0: 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More Big D and Bubba coming up.
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0: Bubba.
1: Hey, Schaefer, how did your tire plugging thing go?
2: Operation Tire Repair was successful.
3: Yeah, man.
2: And very easy.
3: Told you it was easy.
2: Was surprised how easy it was.
3: Yeah, so you got the little kit. You had the little thing where you basically, it's like a file and you shove it in the hole.
2: Yeah,
3: and
2: you actually have to make a bigger hole.
3: Yeah.
2: Because the puncture hole wasn't that bad. Yeah. I was really lucky. It wasn't like right on a tread. It was in between so I could get to it easy and do the whole thing. So then you put the thingamabobber in there and twist and make it a bigger hole. And then you get that chunk of whatever the goo stuff is.
3: Yeah,
2: with the other tool, put that in, put the plug in, pull that out real quickly, shave it down, done. Mowed my entire yard yesterday.
1: You did on your mower, yeah.
2: Yeah.
1: Do you feel comfortable about doing it on a car now?
2: No. I don't want to do it on a car.
3: You know, that's going to last forever.
2: Like, I hope
3: you're
2: so.
3: Good. You're good. I've been gone 6 months on a plug on my car.
2: It would depend upon where it is on the tire.
1: If it gets on the sidewall, it's a little harder.
3: Yeah. Well, the sidewall, they won't even, like,
1: you can.
2: Yeah. But not only that, I felt so inspired that the battery I'd needed to replace in that mower for well over a year, because I was jump-starting it.
1: Wow. You were jump-starting. That's the most redneck thing I've ever heard you say.
2: I was jump-starting it. I was like, well, I've already fixed this. Let's go get a new battery. So I got a new battery and did that.
1: You're a new man. All you need is a little bit. You needed a win.
2: I need it. It's the small things in life.
1: Just needed a win.

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1: From Northern News Now, I'm Natalie Heppner. The Cloquet Police Department are investigating an armed robbery at a local convenience store. Police responded to the Broadway Corner store along Broadway Street at 8:45 on Saturday night for reports that the store had been robbed at gunpoint. Officers responded immediately and within minutes began establishing a perimeter around the area where the suspect was seen fleeing on foot. Now, police say no arrests have been made at this time and that investigators are collecting information regarding a person of interest. New details on the Enbridge pipeline leak in Iron County, Wisconsin. Officials saying about 31,000 barrels of propane and butane were released into the atmosphere after an unoccupied semi rolled into the Line 5 pipeline. Enbridge is pausing project construction activities for 48 hours starting today, calling it a project-wide safety stand down to further ensure the safety of the workers.

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1: Hey, what's up, man? Good morning, Bubba.
2: You guys have obviously been following all the Flock stuff and all the cameras and all of that. Well, they're now doing testing that is allowing an AI tool to track and identify people based upon our driving habits using Flock. And obviously, these cameras track a whole bunch more than just license plates and all that kind of stuff. But this new thing called Night Shift is like the new update they're doing. That basically is going to identify witnesses to crimes. It's going to identify, basically, if you've been in an area like a neighborhood, you know, your vehicle's been in the neighborhood for like maybe the last 2 weeks, they're going to be able to say, oh, you might have seen what happened. And they're going to come to you to find out what's going on. I mean, it's just, it's crazy.
1: That's wild.
2: I didn't realize they would be able to go back and find out who saw the crime. Like, I saw a guy run out of a Walmart one time, and I'm like, oh, that's crazy. But that would mean they would have to come and question me to, you know, identify if I saw the guy or whatever. I mean, that's wild.
1: Like, yeah. Or the drones. Yeah, they have some that are flying. Like, Nashville had drone a program that I think it's for a month or so, and they had drones flying over the city.
2: And nobody knew?
1: No, they told people, but I mean, I don't think he knew that they were over them at the time, but it's all like they got like so many arrests or whatever they tell you.
2: Wow,
1: it's wild, man. We're getting to that point where it's like, there'll be a point where you can't get away with literally anything.
2: It's looking like, what was the old Will Smith movie where they had cameras on everything, but it was all based on satellites?
1: Yeah.
2: We're almost there.
0: Waking up the country with the best country. More Big D and Bubba in a moment.
3: Good morning. 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
1: So if you missed it, Schaefer ordered a Grubhub, or was it Grubhub?
3: Yeah, it was Grubhub.
1: And the food came and it smelled like pot because the guy brought it. Well, he likes pot.
3: He really likes pot.
2: And he was late because he wasn't paying attention.
1: Plus, he likes pot.
3: Yeah. May have been blazing one while he was driving around the block.
1: So what did you... Did you called him?
3: So you guys said, you know, you should file a complaint.
1: Yeah, yeah.
3: And I usually never do that.
2: Because you said it ruined your meal and everything.
3: But it did ruin the experience. So I got on the little Grubhub AI thing, and at first was talking to AI, and then I think I was talking to a person second, and just said, look, this is what happened, blah, blah, blah, blah, blah. I want a full refund. They went, okay, great, no problem. We'll give you a full refund within blah, blah, blah, blah. Same day. Same day, got a full refund for the entire... I couldn't believe it.
1: Yeah,
3: I couldn't believe I actually got a full refund.
1: Probably get that a lot.
3: Yeah.
4: I don't know. I see a lot of complaints on Reddit. People post screenshots of not getting their full refunds. That's why I was very surprised you did. Yeah.
3: Yeah, I was genuinely surprised.
4: There are people who are like, the order never showed up. They're like... Yeah, and it's AI. It's a chatbot. But they posted a picture, of an empty doorway. Yeah, but we got a picture, though, so you're not eligible.
3: Yeah, I'm not mad at Grubhub because the person was smoking pot. But Grubhub fulfilled the entire thing same day.
4: No,
3: so
4: they did a good job.
3: Well, good job.
1: There you go. Yeah.
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1: Man, with all the heavy talk going on this week, Dolly and Tim Curry and just life and all that kind of stuff. And let me throw this out to you. Don't forget, sometime this weekend, I hope that you use chocolate milk with your Cinnamon Toast Crunch, because it's like cinnamon, like churros with dipped in chocolate every time you're eating it. It's a pro hip tip from me to you.
2: And it goes straight to your pro hip.
1: It does go. I'm telling you, chocolate milk. Also,
2: milk and cereal. I do that all the time, actually.
1: You do?
2: I do it in my
1: really?
2: Coffee, too, at home.
1: Wow. Yeah. Well,
2: I do
1: okay.
2: Chocolate like milk in my coffee. I don't know if it's a mocha plan. I just like it.
1: I like chocolate milk about twice a year, and it's got to be super cold, and I want it to be like thick.
2: It's got to be that thick chocolate milk.
1: You got to shake it up because there's like that cow fat on top.
2: Yeah.
1: You got to go to like a farmer and...
2: It's got bubbles in it.
1: Yeah, all that, man. Oh, that's the best. Anyway, Cinnamon Toast Crunch, chocolate milk. You're welcome.
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1: So we're calling Bubba's mom, Miss Shira. The best name ever. Why are we calling her?
2: I'll explain. Right, yeah, let me get her on the phone. Hey.
3: Hi, sweetie.
2: Good morning.
1: Hey, Miss Shira.
3: Good morning. How are you doing?
2: We're all good. We just wanted to let you know you're sending your messages in the family group chat.
3: Okay.
2: Yeah.
1: You mom had to call her out in front of the entire class.
2: Well, she just sent this thing. It says, have groceries delivered between 10 and 12 today. And that's all.
1: Oh, Miss Shira. Anyway,
2: mom, yeah, just.
1: Come on. You're better than this.
3: Hey, listen. Would one of you guys like to come over here and go to the market for me every two, three weeks?
2: I love that you guys get your groceries delivered. By the way, that might be, you know, there's so many things that we do because we're lazy. But then there's also some of these things that when you look at, like, elderly people, it's perfect.
1: Yeah, yeah.
2: It is such a helpful thing. Things like Grubhub and DoorDash and, you know, having the delivery to your house from Walmart or whatever.
1: Miss Shira, let me step up here just a second to help you. I feel like you're being attacked a little bit from your son.
2: I'm not attacking.
1: I'm going to call my mom and tell her that she's doing it because she did a thing.
2: No,
1: however,
2: I thought it would be good, relatable
1: Miss Shira
2: entertainment.
1: I understand. Miss Shira was...
3: Yes, sir.
1: You were the first one I knew who actually were downloading illegal songs on Napster and burning CDs.
2: These are things we should never talk about publicly.
1: You were a computer hacker before I even knew what it was.
2: Yeah, man.
1: So you hold your head up high.
3: You know what? I had no idea what I was doing then.
2: Yeah, you didn't realize you were breaking laws and all that kind of stuff.
3: My mom is
4: burning CDs of, like, the...
2: All Cajun music. It was like old chanka-chank, like, you know, accordions. And I'm like,
3: that's right. And that is one of my favorite movies, because if you ever live in Louisiana, you'll know that you'll love it.
2: Yeah, the music.
1: You're actually wanted in Louisiana. I don't know if you knew that. There's a warrant for your arrest.
2: Yeah, be careful.
1: Yeah.
2: All right. That's why she has her groceries delivered.
3: You guys better be getting money. You get money from each and every one of you, because you're going to have to come and get me out.
2: Okay.
1: All right. Well, yeah, we got your bail, girl.
2: We're going to do a big GoFundMe to get my mom bailed.
1: we'll do that.
2: All right. Well,
1: coolest mom on the planet, right?
2: Love
1: there.
2: Your mom. Get back to doing whatever you're doing. Tell Dad I said hey.
3: Love you guys.
2: Love you.
3: Take care. God bless you all.
2: Bye. Of course. Bye-bye. God bless you too, Mom.
5: I got

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1: Hello, boys. I just heard your show. Now that's entertainment.
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3: 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Challenge. Comparing songs played side by side.
1: All right, man. I feel like I was this day old or whatever the saying goes. So I heard Ghetto Superstar. Can you pull up Ghetto Superstar?
2: With ODB.
4: Yeah.
2: Promise.
5: And now, ladies and gentlemen.
4: All right, I don't know why.

0: just get it too?
1: Yeah, yeah.
0: Right? Weren't you just to, you already knew this?
1: Yes. I remember from way back when. Yeah, I remember, and I'll go ahead one more time. I'll play a little bit of that for those who didn't catch it, and then we'll play the other part.

0: to it yesterday. Now, which song was I listening to when I realized it? It was Ghetto Superstar.
1: Yeah, yeah. That's awesome. Yeah.
0: I love that, man. I guess I just never really... I don't know.
1: Man, that song, we've talked about it. Dolly and Kenny, that song was gigantic.
0: Oh, wow, yeah.
1: I mean, like... On Earth, it may be one of the most recognizable songs on the planet.
0: It's kind of a sleeper one for sure, yeah. Everyone knows it.
1: Yeah.
0: Get on up. Like, what year did this come out? About in the 90s or something?
1: It's from that old Bullworth movie with Warren Beatty. So when was Warren Beatty an active actor?
0: What's happening right now? Did you just Warren Beatty us? Wow.
1: You don't remember Bullworth when he was the politician?
0: Don't, but...
1: Yeah.
0: Okay.
1: Yeah.
0: All right. Well, there you go.
2: 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You're waking up with Big D and Bubba.
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1: Please tell me you saw the weather guy laughing. Yeah. It made me think of us.
2: What do you mean? What was he doing?
1: Oh, he's doing the weather. He's the weather guy. And he starts laughing. It's pretty great. How many times have you and I been in this situation where we're doing something live on the air and we get the giggles?
2: Oh, yeah.
1: This guy is pretty great.
3: Resulting in the chance for some heavier precipitation, a few bands of storms in some spots. We got to finish up this weather right now. Some low 80s and spots of Monday. I didn't have to step on a screen. I've never had this happen before. Oh, jeez. Yes. All right, let me get it together real quick. I'm so sorry. Your boy's totally falling off. This is what rainfall's looking like. This is just thrown to the 70s. Oh, my gosh. Resulting.
1: It's pretty great.
2: Oh,
1: pretty great,
2: so
1: man.
2: So awesome.
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1: From Northern News Now, I'm Natalie Heppner. The Cloquet Police Department are investigating an armed robbery at a local convenience store. Police responded to the Broadway Corner store along Broadway Street at 8:45 on Saturday night for reports that the store had been robbed at gunpoint. Officers responded immediately and within minutes began establishing a perimeter around the area where the suspect was seen fleeing on foot. Now, police say no arrests have been made at this time and that investigators are collecting information regarding a person of interest. New details on the Enbridge pipeline leak in Iron County, Wisconsin. Officials saying about 31,000 barrels of propane and butane were released into the atmosphere after an unoccupied semi rolled into the Line 5 pipeline. Enbridge is pausing project construction activities for 48 hours starting today, calling it a project-wide safety stand-down to further ensure the safety of the workers on the project. And Wisconsin and Minnesota's governors are kicking off a major reconstruction project in the Twin Ports today. Governor Walz and Governor Evers will join state and transportation officials this afternoon to break ground and celebrate the start of the Blatnik Bridge reconstruction project. Look for our coverage from their visit later today here on Northern News Now. I'm Natalie Heppner.

0: Anna says Trump is renaming Canadian geese to Donald Ducks. Someone else said, oh, should they rename gas prices to $2?
1: Nathan says, why don't they call thrifting goodwill hunting?
0: Ah, that's good.
1: Good ones today.
0: Jason, no way you wrote a 5-page essay without AI. Buddy, we wrote them by hand in cursive the day before it was due without even reading the book.
1: We did. And Sarah says, people who don't wash their hands make me sick.
0: All right, get a good tweet. Tag us. We'll see it at Big D and Bubba.
2: Tweet, tweet. That's tasty tweet.
3: Big D and Bubba's tasty tweet.
2: Tweet, tweet.
3: Those tasty tweets.
4: And that's today's Big D and Bubba tasty tweets.

0: part of the show is brought to you by the fine folks at Robinhood.
1: Your money, your move.
0: Hey, Carson, what's up? Good morning.
2: Good morning. You know what I am going to be doing in the very near future, D?
1: Flying!
2: Teaching Bubba to sew.
1: Oh, yeah.
0: That's fun. With a sewing machine or
2: a hand? Okay. He's got a sewing machine. He was talking
0: about
2: how...
0: You have a sewing machine?
1: I do. So my mom is a seamstress, you know that, and she bought me a sewing machine way back when, and she's like, yeah, if you ever want to learn, I'm going to teach you.
2: I'm sure your mom knows much more than I do. She is a professional, but I'm available.
0: Oh,
2: so I can teach you how to thread a machine.
0: Man, this is I would watch this on YouTube.
2: Oh.
0: I would.
2: Maybe we should bring the machine in here.
1: And just learn to sew in here.
0: I'll do it on your own.
2: Oh, no, I meant like I would make Garrett film it.
0: Oh, yeah.
2: You don't have to be here for it. You can go home, Dean.
0: So what do you want to do?
1: Do I need a special... Well, we were just talking about... Okay, so I have short legs, and they're very stocky legs. So I have to wear a certain inseam length on all my shorts. So I was watching this thing, and this guy was basically talking about how to take in your pants, how to do whatever, pull them up, and all that kind of stuff. And he was doing this little trick, and I was telling Carson about it. She goes, I could teach you how to do that. Mm-hmm. I was like, really? And so, we're going to bring in my, I guess we'll do it here. We'll bring in my sewing machine, and I'll learn how to actually use it.
0: How often do you sew, Carson?
2: A lot.
0: Oh.
2: A lot. It's probably my favorite hobby.
0: Really?
2: I do. I love to sew, except when I get mad at my machine because I put the needle in wrong and then I start throwing a tantrum in my house alone, which then you think that's why Carson is single. But no, I do. Once it's not frustrating me, I love creating. I love being able to hem my own stuff. I love customizing.
0: Do you ever make your own like clothes, like an outline or whatever they call it?
2: A pattern?
0: A pattern, yeah.
2: No, I've never created a pattern. That's a whole different skill set, but I can follow one.
0: Man, my mom used to do that.
2: Yeah.
0: I hated it. I look like Laura Ingalls. I go to school in my clothes, nothing matches. Like, it's like just bizarre.
1: He's code of many colors.
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1: Man, I think it's your guy. It's a bud who call, your bud, or is it your bud who calls with your mama jokes? Is that your guy?
2: No, but I love it.
1: Hey, what's up? Good morning.
3: Good morning, gentlemen. How are you?
1: Good.
4: Really good.
3: Hey, I got you a yo mama joke if you need it.
2: We always need it. Well, everybody needs it.
1: Well, of course.
3: All right. Yo mama is so fat, when she stepped on the scale, it said, "I need your weight, not your phone number."
1: You know, I gave you that one. That's a good one. Boy, remember when back in the day in school, you'd be like, "Oh, yeah, well, your mama," and like you would meet would after school and fight.
2: Yeah.
1: What in the world were we doing?
3: Oh, yeah, that was the ultimate.
1: That was right. Yo, yeah, well, your mama, I'll beat you outside Burger
2: Don't
1: Chef.
2: Don't you say anything
1: at 4 o'clock this
2: you
1: afternoon.
2: You said something disparaging about my mama? It is on like hot butter popcorn. Bring it, bro.
1: Yeah, man. All right. All right, well, we need to
3: love your show. Have a good day.
1: Thanks. Thank you. Bye.
2: Love you.

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1: All right, man. I'm telling you, if you have, if you're a girl parent or you have like a...
2: Parent.
1: Oh. Like, really?
3: You really thought
1: you
3: he
1: really
3: said
1: thought
3: parrot?
1: Said girl parrot?
2: I
3: you really
2: didn't
3: thought
2: know.
3: He was
2: I
3: speaking to the generation of...
1: Girl parrot.
4: Okay, let's go.
1: So, Caitlin Clark from the WNBA has teamed up with Taylor Swift to bring the shoes that every little girl is going to want to own. The Caitlin Clark Friendship Bracelet ones. It is tennis shoes that they're kind of, I think they come in different colors. But they, the craziest thing about it is the laces. They have these beads and like friendship bracelet style elements. So you can, and they come with different doodads.
2: So like it's friendship bracelet
1: tennis
2: laces.
1: Shoes.
3: Yep.
1: Yes. Caitlin Clark Nikes.
2: Do you call them friendship laces?
3: No, I was waiting for, I thought you were going to say lacelets.
2: I thought about that. That was my next step. Mm. That was, I was going to go laces and then to the next one.
3: I know.
1: We're like, we, like we're making moonshine for the alcoholic. what do we do?
2: I love this. I think this is a great idea.
3: Oh, it's adorable.
1: They're going to, I was telling Carson, they're going to sell a gazillion of these, man.
2: So how is Taylor Swift involved?
1: Well, her.
3: Well, she and Caitlin Clark are friends.
2: Okay.
3: Yeah. Caitlin's been at the box at the Chiefs games.
2: Okay.
1: And so they teamed up together and like. I mean, you think of all the little girls, and you watch like the girl, the team, the games on WNBA.
2: Say the little girls. Think of
3: I
2: all
3: know.
2: The ladies.
3: I was like, I have friends who are going to buy these.
1: Oh, all right,
3: for
1: all
3: themselves.
1: Right. Okay,
2: I might get a pair. Who knows?
1: They're pretty cool, man. If you're into that, it's you know definitely adds. They look like Taylor Swift and Caitlin.
3: Also,
1: Clark-shoes.
3: A whole new generation of female sneakerheads
1: that's
3: coming
1: right.
3: out of this.
1: Oh,
3: it's going to be a generation.
1: So they're not coming out until February of next year. They're going to be for $150.
2: Oof. Wow.
1: Dang. So look for it. They'll be at Nike's website. And, of course, wherever you buy your teeny shoes.

0: America.
1: Yeah. It just gets me pumped up.
2: Then just get going.
3: I want to wake America up.
2: I love you guys.
4: Keep me laughing on the way to work in the morning.
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1: Hey, what's up, Carson? Good morning.
2: Good morning. I went to the movies the other day, and my friend, we head to the concession stand. He wanted snacks. When I tell you, I looked at the screen twice because I couldn't believe the total that was called out. He bought a bag of Reese's Pieces, a bag of Skittles, and an Icy. It was $26.
3: Wow.
4: Yeah, that's normal.
1: Now, these are the big bags?
2: Nope.
1: They're the regular small bags, like you would get at a gas station?
4: It's movie
2: yes.
4: size.
1: No.
2: Yeah, these were not giant bags by any stretch of the imagination. I really thought they must have scanned something twice to come up to $26. Yeah. I was not prepared. I might have snuck bottles of Diet Coke in the bottom of the purse.
1: Right. Yeah, it makes you feel better because you kind of get into the man.
2: Yeah. Well, I actually kind of felt bad, but... I then felt less bad when I saw his prices.
4: So they don't make, a lot of people, they don't make much money off the actual movie tickets.
2: I know.
4: They make all of their money off of the concessions. So the whole theater is run basically by the concession stand.
2: No. So, and I had some guilt, but not enough.
1: You guys ever get the popcorn with the new, they have whatever.
4: All the different flavors?
2: Oh, I get the Cheetos popcorn. They get the popcorn mixed with Cheetos in it, and there's Cheeto dust.
4: Oh, delicious. I've never done that.
2: That is worth every bit of my $15.
1: Oh, that's a pretty great thing.
4: Yeah, and I think that's kind of the cool thing is when you have something special like that, then it's okay. You feel like paying the premium is worth it.
2: Yeah.
4: Oh, sorry, I gotta...
2: Did we ding?
4: No, it was my email.
1: Is it breaking news?
4: No, we're adding another... Hold on, let's see. Now...
1: I feel like we're on the Today Show or
4: now
1: something.
4: Now I'm up to... Carson, would you like to read the number of emails that I have unread there?
2: 19,842. Well, yeah, you have a Hotmail account, though. That's going back to the Stone Age.
1: The people in there aren't even alive anymore.
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5: Morning, weather out there for today. Partly cloudy, should see a high of 82. 58 tonight, tomorrow mostly sunny and 83. Wednesday mostly sunny, 75. For Thursday, partly cloudy and 75. Friday, partly cloudy with a high of 69. That's Twin Ports weather. Big D and Bubba, it's the Cap Morning Show. 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
1: What's up, Bubba? Good morning.
2: I got called out by a friend for the ice bucket challenge that's going around again.
1: Yeah.
2: And
1: it's going around again?
2: Yeah.
1: Oh, okay.
2: So I told them, I'm like, hey, I can't do it because I have cold urticaria.
1: Oh, I forgot. You're allergic to cold.
2: I am literally physically actually allergic to cold. And I know it's like people are like, what? Yes, I am. I got a tick bite. You know, sometimes people can't have dairy and eat meat and all that kind of same thing. It turned me into a superhero. And I'm actually, the tick bit me, and I can't handle cold. I will break out in hives. I'll go into anaphylactic shock.
3: Turned you into a mutant. I don't know.
1: Worst X-Man ever. What's your power? Well, I can't get around cold. But I mean, what's your power? That's
2: good.
1: It.
2: I mean, I'm good with cold. I just, as long as I bundle up, I'm fine. Winter, no big deal.
1: So if you put your hand in the Titanic exhibit where you put your hand in the water.
2: See how cold it was?
1: To see how cold it was. Oh, yeah.
2: I'll break out. I'll need to pop some bennies.
1: So really? So you pull your hand out. Do you get like hives on your hand?
2: Yes. Yes. Wow. I break out into hives and all that. And
1: over your body?
2: If I do, yes. If I do an ice bath, anaphylactic shock is on the way, dude. It's crazy.
1: Do you have to have an EpiPen? Or does that help?
2: I don't have one. It would help. I don't have one. I should.
3: Wait a minute. Mr. Firefighter doesn't have an EpiPen? You're prepared for everything.
1: Dude, you're prepared for everything.
2: I gave it away.
1: Oh, right. Oh, to help a child.
2: I did. Yeah, actually, yes.
1: It
2: was to one of my buddies, his kid had allergies, and I'm like, well, here.
3: Her name was Mary.
1: Yeah, so that's interesting, though. Firefighter who is allergic to cold. It makes sense.
2: Yeah.
1: You know, it makes a lot of sense.
2: No, this out there. Don't nominate me for your ice bucket challenges because I can't do it. I would love to. I think supporting ALS is amazing.
1: Yeah.
2: I think the fight against ALS should be won.
1: But you're just going to write a check. You can't. You're not going to risk death.
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5: 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Of Dan and Shade tickets, of course. 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And we'll get another qualifier for that year-end prize at $500 gas gift card from Myron Ridge Construction up for grabs, too, at the end of the year.
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1: From Northern News Now, I'm Natalie Heppner. The Cloquet Police Department are investigating an armed robbery at a local convenience store. Police responded to the Broadway Corner store along Broadway Street at 8:45 on Saturday night for reports that the store had been robbed at gunpoint. Officers responded immediately and within minutes began establishing a perimeter around the area where the suspect was seen fleeing on foot. Now, police say no arrests have been made at this time and that investigators are collecting information regarding a person of interest. New details on the Enbridge pipeline leak in Iron County, Wisconsin. Officials saying about 31,000 barrels of propane and butane were released into the atmosphere after an unoccupied semi rolled into the Line 5 pipeline. Enbridge is pausing project construction activities for 48 hours starting today, calling it a project-wide safety stand down to further ensure the safety of the workers on the project. And Wisconsin and Minnesota's governors are kicking off a major reconstruction project in the Twin Ports today. Governor Walz and Governor Evers will join state and transportation officials this afternoon to break ground and celebrate the start of the Blatnik Bridge reconstruction project. Look for our coverage from their visit later today here on Northern News Now. I'm Natalie Heppner.

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1: How's the dating world going for you, Bubba? I've heard any latest.
2: It's not. Actually, I'll tell you, I was talking to this one girl. The way it works is you match on the apps and then you start talking with somebody. If everything's going well, then you move up to coffee or drinks or chips and salsa or whatever it may be, your first move. Mm-hmm. I'm talking to this lady and she's like, "What are your hobbies?" And I was like, let's see, what do I do? I fish. I feed my squirrels popcorn every day. I mix sugar water for the hummingbirds. And I do yard work. I'm not cool anymore. Like, I used to be that guy. Dude, I was a firefighter. I was a skateboarder. I would climb mountains. I don't do any of that anymore.
1: Yeah, it's great, isn't it? What's your hobbies? Staying alive.
2: You go work out.
1: That's a hobby. I mean, you enjoyed that. I enjoy.
2: But. What's the funny thing is there's two things I really want to start baking. I want to bake. I want to learn how to make my own bread.
1: Yeah.
2: And like, I'm like, okay, I'm down with that. And I'm like, that's kind of my next thing. But I'm like, that's not a cool hobby.
1: Yeah, it is.
2: I can't tell any.
1: Dude, are you kidding me? There are sourdough bread groups all over the place. How about getting into Mahjong?
2: Actually.
1: you get into Mahjong, I'm going to get into smoking a pipe.
2: Well, I know you wanted to do, like, what is it? You wanted to do crocheting to make quilts or something like that?
1: I bought that little Wooble or whatever they're called. They're like little small kits to try. I couldn't. I was like, this is too dumb for me. I just couldn't do it. I don't have the patience for it.
2: I do like the idea of a Mahjong group, though.
1: Yeah, good Mahjong group.
2: There's going to be a lot of ladies there.
1: Get you in a
2: That's
1: bridge.
2: A good way I can meet people without being on the apps.
1: Yeah, it's a different demographic, but just letting you know beforehand.
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1: Man, my bud, it made over the weekend shotgun shells. You ever heard of shotgun shells when you smoke? It's food.
2: No, but I know shotgun shells are.
1: He takes manicotti shells and mixes up ground beef, Italian sausage, cream cheese, and then whatever kind of seasonings that you want.
2: Okay.
1: Stuff them into the manicotti shell, both sides where there's no air in them. They're completely packed in there. And then he wraps them with bacon and smoked them for an hour at 250.
2: Ooh, that sounds good.
1: Dude. So good. He also did smoke.
2: I mean, I don't think that's going to be good at all. That sounds terrible. What you should do is maybe make some and bring it in, and we actually test it here on the show.
1: Yeah, they were good.
2: I mean, I don't believe you.
1: And you could do it in different ways. You could do, like, turkey if you wanted. You don't have to do ground beef or, you know, if you want to keep it like that.
2: Yeah, whatever you want to do. You can go as healthy or unhealthy as you want.
1: You could even do, like, chicken. You could, like, chop up chicken, like a rotisserie chicken or whatever, and chop it up and do that as well.
2: Okay, so shotgun shells. Again, it's manicotti, and what do they do?
1: Manicotti shells, and you stuff it with whatever meat and cream cheese and seasonings that you want.
2: And then wrap it with bacon.
1: And then wrap it in bacon. I mean, you don't have to do that either. But
2: oh, no, yeah, you do.

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6: So apparently I hear Garrett saved a life, a kid's life.
7: Yeah, I just I got back from the beach and I was there with my fiance, her family, and her niece was there. And she's five. She doesn't exactly know how to swim very well yet. And the whole weekend she had her life jacket on and just, you know, she could jump in the pool whenever she wanted. She forgot to put her life jacket on in this one instance and just jumped into the deep end thinking that she had it on.
8: Oh, no.
7: And she just started to sink and panic, and so I jumped in, grabbed her, saved her life, brought her to the top. We did not tell Grandma, who's taking care of her, so hopefully she's not listening and she doesn't know.
6: Wow. Was she pretty shook up over the girl?
7: I don't know if she was traumatized from it, but I think she was definitely thankful that I saved her. I know she's not going to jump into a pool without her life jacket anymore.
8: How old is... Well, she may never jump into a pool again. I mean, ever. How old is she?
7: She's five.
6: Oh,
8: man, I watched a video the other day. It was a family. They were teaching their infant to be drown-proofed. And so what they did is they just had their kid by the pool. The dad is in the pool, and he's there, literally just push the kid in and let the kids, and we're talking a toddler, and the toddler goes upside down and is in the water flailing and then figures out a way to get up to get on its back, and the child like floats there like you would, like if you were doing the little back float thing.
7: They say that if you start to teach your child at a very young age before you think that they should be in a pool, that it's faster than for them to learn how to swim.
8: That's basically what this.
9: Yeah, my mom threw me in a pool, I think, before I was two, because she never learned to swim and it terrified her. As an adult, she tried to take swimming lessons and she just couldn't get over her head. And so she was determined that her children would never have that. And she just took us to the YMCA and they just went boop and put these little itty bitty wiggly people in a pool and we figured it out.
6: Yeah.
7: Well, anyway, if you can put me in consideration for Employee of the Month this month.
6: Well, we don't do that anymore, but...
9: We'll get you a red jacket, well, a la David Hasselhoff.
8: I don't know. I mean, we'll see. We need to bring this back.
6: This could be the thing that brings it back.
8: There's never been a time.
6: It could be a one-off.
9: I smell an Employee of the Year.
6: It could. Well, it could be.
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12: Cat, Twin Ports weather.
13: Morning, weather out there for today. Partly cloudy, should see a high of 82. 58 tonight, tomorrow mostly sunny and 83. Wednesday mostly sunny, 75. For Thursday, partly cloudy and 75. Friday, partly cloudy with a high of 69. That's Twin Ports weather. Big D and Bubba, it's the Cat Morning Show. Happy Monday.

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1: Summer is winding down. We've got a couple weeks left for Bike Down at the Powerhouse. Get out there this Thursday night of Dan and Shay. Tickets, of course, September 13th, Mystic Lake Amphitheater. They'll be down there packing some Burnex prizes, and we'll get another qualifier for that year-end prize, at $500 gas gift card from Myron Ridge Construction, up for grabs, too, at the end of the year.
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1: Hey, Carson, what's up? Good morning.
2: Good morning. You guys aren't going to be much help for this because you are iPhone people, but Schaefer, you got a Droid.
3: Yes.
2: Okay. Have you tried to use the Chrome app? Basically, you know, like Google, right?
1: Yeah, all the time.
2: Does it work for you right now?
1: Yeah.
2: Okay. Mine has been crashing for the last day, and I was hoping it was a Droid problem, a Samsung issue, because it keeps trying to get me to use Samsung's internet browser. But I think the real culprit is that I have 1,400 tabs open.
1: Yeah, that's...
4: What?
2: I think it
1: literally
2: doesn't...
1: 1,400?
2: Yeah, yes.
1: Okay. No, you have 1,400 tabs legit open.
2: Yes, they are organized. They are in folders. But
1: please,
2: I read a lot
1: that.
2: Of fan fiction. And I put them in categories, and I keep the tabs open. And I guess Google doesn't appreciate that.
4: Not at that
1: wow.
4: level.
2: Yeah, I. But it's been working fine for me for months. And then last night, I was reading a story, and...
4: You're still doing great at 1,360.
2: I don't know, 1,400 just Google said, I give up, I'm out. So I've got to find a new way to save all of this.
1: Unbelievable.
2: I know.
5: I thought I had a lot. I have 42. I just went and looked.
2: Amateur.
1: I don't have any.
4: Yeah, I close mine out all the time.
5: Every time? No, because there's always some article or something. And I'm like, I want to send this to somebody later. And then I'll see it and I'll remember it and then I send it.
4: I may at most have like 4 or 5 open at once.
1: Yeah.
4: But not very often. Right now, 1,400.
2: Keep bragging. I don't know. Y'all are better than me.
1: You're probably going to make some sort of a meeting today.
0: You got to get up in the morning.
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0: Cat Morning Show.
1: Yeah, man, Little League World Series is over. So that means college football week one. Here we go.
2: It's officially on now,
1: yeah,
2: right?
1: It's officially on,
2: that's
1: yeah.
2: That's like your bellwether. It's like, okay, if I can get through the Little League World Series.
1: Then we have college football. So, yeah.
2: Nevada representing America.
1: Yeah, so.
2: In the final.
1: They did win back-to-back U.S. championship for those series. But then on the end, on Sunday, yesterday, they had to play the international winner, which was Curacao. And it 11-2. It was tough. But you know what? Listen, man, you're down 11-2. The coach comes out. I thought this was great. This is good for everyone to hear. If you're having a tough time in life, it doesn't matter if you're 12 years old playing baseball in Williamsport, PA, or you just have a terrible boss and a job you hate, this is for you.
3: Hey, listen, no matter what happens, you have to hold your head up. You have to not get on each other. You have to have good body language. Those things are important. You have to stay mentally tough. When it gets tough, you get tougher. You understand?
1: Yes, sir.
2: That's the kind of coach we need around here.
1: That's right, man. So you take that through your day-to-day.
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11: Morning. Weather out there for today. Partly cloudy. Should see a high of 82. 58 tonight. Tomorrow, mostly sunny and 83. Wednesday, mostly sunny, 75. For Thursday, partly cloudy and 75. Friday, partly cloudy with a high of 69. That's Twin Ports weather. 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
1: Hey, I just wondered if you knew the best way to criticize your boss.
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John Morgan, Kid Myself. It's Cat 98.9. Hi, happy Monday. Hope your weekend was good. We're all back doing it here Monday morning. Sammy Hunt, Body Like a Back Road. It's Cat 98.9. Good morning. Got to go.

on. Well, we got that rain that we've wanted. Yeah, last night, the overnight, nice amounts at my house. Anyways, a little thunder and lightning, too. It was good to see.

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1: Summer is winding down. We've got a couple weeks left for Bike Down at the Powerhouse. Get out there this Thursday night of Dan and Shay. Tickets, of course, September 13th, Mystic Lake Amphitheater. They'll be down there packing some Burnix prizes. And we'll get another qualifier for that year-end prize, at $500 gas gift card from Myron Ridge Construction, up for grabs, too, at the end of the year.
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1: Kat 98.9 on the phone. Braylin, JS Realty, how was your weekend?
2: My weekend was actually quite awesome. It was nice to have some overcast weather to get some things done and then work a little too, you know?
1: Right. So. As sad as it was, I'm like, well, it's kind of rainy here and there. It's like kind of nice just to get some stuff done around the house. Yeah, I feel your vibe on that one. Let's talk about houses, of course. You guys have houses available. They can always go to the website, check out all the houses, but each week we talk about a few of them. What do you got this week?
2: Yeah, this week we got 39 Foxtail Avenue, and that's a new one in Zenith Terrace. And that's a two-bed, two-bath with a two-car parking spot, and that has new central AC in 2025, and that's for $72,000. And then we have another one in Zenith Terrace as well, and that's 26 Calmaya Drive, and that's a three-bed, two-bath with a heated one-car detached garage, and that garage has a built-in dehumidifier with epoxy floor. And they got a fully fenced yard there, newer furnace in 2025, newer appliances throughout, and then quartz countertops in the kitchen and tile flooring for $90,000.
1: Nice. 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
1: Awesome. 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Always a pleasure. 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
7: Sweltering heat, summer storms, wind, and hail. How is your roof held up? A reminder that 90% of storm-related damage cannot be seen from the ground. With the high winds sweeping through the Twin Ports area, your roof may have been damaged. 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

McGraw with Cat 98.9, today's best country. Well, hopefully you got out to Concert of the Corn. What a great time. Thanks to everyone out there at the Concert of the Corn in Mason. Great time. Can't wait till next year. George Burge here.

0: 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Keep it on Cat to win them before you can buy them. 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
1: It's Cat 98.9. It's the Cat Midday Show. With us, we've got Brenda in from the Alzheimer's Association. How you doing?
2: I'm great, thank you.
1: Good nice to see you back.
2: Yeah, great to be back.
1: It's been a while. Hey, we got the walk coming up. We're a few weeks away, aren't we?
2: Yes, it will be Saturday, October 3rd, but it will be here before we know it. It will be at the deck. Check-in and registration is at 9. The opening ceremony is at 10, and the walk will follow on the lake walk. We also have the range area walk coming up even sooner. Be here quick on September 19th, and that's at the Discovery Center in Chisholm. Yeah. And folks can find out more information about the walks at alz.org/walk. And you can, it's not too late to register a team, fundraise, make a donation, or just sign up to volunteer the day of. We'd love to see you at either walk.
1: Yeah, help out. Yeah, I know you've got a few events between now and the walk that people can come out and help support.
2: Yes, we have a real fun fundraiser next week on Wednesday, September 9th. It's at Bird's Bar in Superior at 6:30. It's a great meat raffle, and who doesn't love a meat raffle?
1: Yeah, it's the best.
2: So come out and support a great cause and have some fun as well. And then we also have an education class coming up next week, and that's on Tuesday the 8th from noon to 1. It's called Building Brain Healthy Habits, a good one for all of us. And that's at North Point Research Center, again, on Tuesday the 8th from noon to 1. And I just want to remind people that if you can't attend that and you want information on other classes, you can check out or call our helpline at 1-800-272-3900. And that helpline is wonderful. They're there to provide resources to anybody with questions about memory loss, whether you're having memory issues yourself or know someone else who is, or just have questions about anything, give them a call. They're great.
1: October 3rd, the walk, and of course, those events happening the next few weeks. Yeah. Once again, give the website for everybody out there.
2: Yes, it is alz.org/walk, and you can just search for the walk in your area and sign up. We hope to see you at the walks.
1: Perfect. Brenda Conley with the Alzheimer's Association. Good to see you.
2: Nice to see you.
1: Thank you.
2: Thanks.
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he's getting some feedback because he filled in for Jimmy Kimmel. What was that, last week or the week before? Yeah, he's been roasted a few times. He's been praised. He put himself in that spotlight again. Stella Lefty here, Boston, New Country. It's Cat 98.9. On a

0: 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Keep it on Cat to win them before you can buy them. Another concert from Cat.
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That's Ella Langley and Be Her. It's Cat 98.9. If you saw this, there's a trend going around. It's about showering and dating. I'll cover that here in a bit. Also, National Day is on the way. Plenty of those today. Florida Georgia Line, get your shine on. It's Cat.

We've only got a few bike nights left at the Powerhouse every Thursday, 6 to 8. Get out there this Thursday. Dan and Shay tickets and qualify for that year-end prize from Iron Ridge Construction. We'll see you Thursday's bike nights. 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It's Kip Moore on Cat.

Luke Combs, Cat 98.9 National Days. There's a whole bunch today. It's National Eat Outside Day today. It's National Trail Mix Day. Be honest. Are you like, you just eat the M&Ms out of the trail mix? I do the same thing. Also, National South Carolina Day and National Matchmaker Day is today. So there you go. Lainey Wilson.

0: 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Tomorrow on the show, we're so excited. 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We'll tell you all about it tomorrow. 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

Stapleton starting over with Cat 98.9, today's Best Country Zooch with you on this Monday. Partly cloudy, 82 today, 58 tonight, tomorrow, 83, 73 Wednesday. And a pretty decent week. I don't see any precip. We got a bunch of rain last night. That was good. Johnny Morgan, Kid Myself.

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1: Summer is winding down. We've got a couple weeks left for Bike Down at the Powerhouse. 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Of Dan and Shade tickets, of course. September 13th, Mystic Lake Amphitheater. They'll be down there packing some Burnix prizes. And we'll get another qualifier for that year-end prize at $500 gas gift card from Myron Ridge Construction up for grabs, too, at the end of the year.
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know if you saw over the weekend, but they announced Days of Thunder 2, which I was a huge Days of Thunder fan. I wonder what that soundtrack's going to be like. I imagine maybe some Luke Combs, Morgan on there, I bet. We'll see. That's coming out 2028. Got to wait a while. Jake Owen here with Cat.

September 13th, Mystic Lake Amphitheater. That's where Dan and Shay will be, and hopefully you too. We've got chances to win in the coming weeks. Next week, we'll start giving some of these away. Dan and Shay, it's Say So. It's Cat 98.9, new music on Cat.

party and one beer. It's Cat 98.9. It's Monday. Welcome back. We're doing it, right? Trying to get through the Monday. Thanks for hanging out with us. Luke Combs, it's Be By You. It's Cat 98.9. Today's

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August is over. Yeah, it's summer went by too dang quick once again. Last bike night is next week. We've got a couple left. We'll see you at bike night Thursday, 6 to 8 with Cat 98.9 at the Power.

a joint with a few of the guys. With this cute little country girl called mine. And boy, let me tell you, she was the prettiest thing I'd ever seen in a pair of boots. Well, she walked right up to me, handed me a beer. 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

trend for guys. What's this world coming to? 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
1: Summer is winding down. We've got a couple weeks left for Bike Down at the Powerhouse. Get out there this Thursday night of Dan and Shay. Tickets, of course, September 13th, Mystic Lake Amphitheater. 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

Dylan Marlowe, Dylan Scott with Cat 98.9, today's Best Country. Zoo chatting out. Hannah's coming in next to take care of you and hang out with you throughout the rest of the afternoon. And B-Dub will take you home tonight into the evening. I'll see you back tomorrow after Big D and Bubba. It's Thomas Red here with Cat.

Cat 98.9, that's John Morgan and Kid Myself. Hey, it's Chris Allen. I hope you're doing well. I feel weird being here on a weekday. Like I broke in the place or something. Used to being on for the weekend. Ella Langley, Morgan Wallen, Luke Bryan, all within 10 minutes. Jared Neiman, Cat 98.9.

Cat 98.9, that's one margarita. Usually leads to two. Maybe a shot. You know how it goes. Hardy, Brooks and Dunn. Coming up, here's Megan Maroney on Cat 98.9.

0: Dee and Bubba, tomorrow on the show, we're so excited. We're going to introduce you to a brand new band called 615 Collective. It's a super group, like a bunch of people all came together to form a new... We'll tell you all about it tomorrow. Make sure you tune in.
1: 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Tuesday edition with Big Dee and Bubba.

Cat 98.9 with Brooks and Dunn. Ain't nothing about you. So the North Shore Inline Skate Marathon is coming up. You know, they have the Health Expo on the 18th of September. And you can check out the latest in skates and skate equipment. And then the next day, the 19th, that's when the world's largest point-to-point inline skate marathon gets underway on Saturday, September 19th. Kenny Chesney. 69.

Cat 98.9. That's Gabby Barrett. I'm Chris Allen with you. I hope you're having a good one today. Got Jordan Davis loaded up, ready to go. Morgan Wallen.

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1: Summer is winding down. We've got a couple weeks left for Bike Night at the Powerhouse. Get out there this Thursday night of Dan and Shay. Tickets, of course, September 13th, Mystic Lake Amphitheater. They'll be down there packing some Burnix prizes, and we'll get another qualifier for that year-end prize at $500 gas gift card from Myron Ridge Construction up for grabs, too, at the end of the year.
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I have Dierks Bentley and Luke Combs coming up after 3 o'clock for you. 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

Tyler Hubbard. That's Park Cat 98.9. I've got gold. There's gold in them there hills after 3 o'clock. Luke Bryan, rain is a good thing. At least for us. Got about an inch of rain on the overnight through today. Cat 98.9.

98.9, that's Luke Combs and Be By You. Well, the Vikings are listing J.J. McCarthy as their quarterback two, but they haven't announced it. Supposedly, rumors are floating around that they're not going to announce it because then it makes him more valuable for a trade. There's Old Dominion on Cat.

0: Cat 98.9, Jason Aldean, and try that in a small town. Don't try anything in a small town. Everybody knows who you are. Morgan Wallen, Post Malone, Keith Urban, all within 10 minutes. 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
1: He's a ranch hand in a pinch, man. Hotter than the red on the cattle brand. Cause she's a gold digger with a quick trigger. 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

Cat 98.9, days go by. 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I love the new video he's got out. Well, I don't know if it's an official video, but it's him with the Bananas, that baseball team that does tricks, and he's singing with them. 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

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I almost feel like this girl here, this should be her mob name. Stella Lefty. 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
2: 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Mm-hmm.

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That is Riley Green. Coming in concert, September 3rd, Brad Paisley's going to be at the Minnesota State Fair. It makes me hungry for corn dogs. 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

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That's Ella Langley. Coming up after 4, Eli Young Band, Bailey Zimmerman. They're both loaded up, ready to roll. 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

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That's Bailey Zimmerman for you. 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
1: Summer is winding down. 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

Cat 98.9, Cole Swindell. I've been following Jody Messina lately. She's quite funny. Not only that, she's a great singer. I never knew she could actually really play guitar. As a kid myself, John Morgan on Cat.

0: 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Another concert from Cat.
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1: 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Still to come, Florida Georgia Line. Russell Dickerson. 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
0: Coming up after the 5 o'clock mark, I've got Warren Zeters and Morgan Wallen for you. Been by now. Right now is Florida Georgia Line. This is How We Roll on Cat 98.

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1: She looks so pretty when the makeup on. You should hear her talking to her mama on the phone. 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

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That's Nate Smith. 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Said, make yours work. 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

0: Dee and Bubba, tomorrow on the show, we're so excited. We're going to introduce you to a brand new band called 615 Collective. It's a super group. Like, a bunch of people all came together to form a new... We'll tell you all about it tomorrow. Make sure you tune in.
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It's Kane Brown Woman, Cat 98.9.

Cat 98.9 by Dirt. Jordan Davis, Luke Bryan. So they're getting ever so closer to naming the Nashville airport after Dolly Parton. They have 160,000 people that signed a petition. They're going to push it through the Senate and the House of Representatives in Tennessee. They say it could get done soon.

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1: Summer is winding down. 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Of Dan and Shade tickets, of course. September 13th, Mystic Lake Amphitheater. 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

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That is low cash for you. North Shore Inline Marathon gets underway September 19th at the Health Expo the day before and the 18th at the deck. Races get underway Saturday morning. 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

K9, Amen, Shaboozy, and Jelly Roll. I watched a Hitmakers show. It was all these writers, and one of the artists they had to write songs for was Shaboozy. It's kind of cool to watch. It's called Hitmakers. Chris Stapleton, Tennessee Whiskey, Cat 98.9.

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Hardy is also going to be making an appearance at the Minnesota State Fair. 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

Cat 98.9, that's thinking about you. You know, I love Lainey Wilson to death. Great hair, great hat, great everything, but I really don't like bell bottoms. I'm sorry, Lainey. I like you, though. Here's Phone Keys Wallet.

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She got the best of me. That is Luke Combs for you. Well, on the way to Jelly Roll, got Liar all set to go for you. Right now it's Bailey Zimmerman, Chevy Silverado on Cat 98.9.

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This is Jay.

Yeah, 98.9, the boys back home right there. Coming up after 7 o'clock, Chris Young, Kane Brown, John Morgan, Jake Owen. It's quite the lineup. 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

Speed Up checking in. Last day of August, tomorrow, September, you can officially start thinking fall after Labor Day weekend next weekend. But pumpkin spice is already back as of last week at Starbucks. But America may finally be seeing other beverages. We'll get into that coming up.